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2: Indeed, our Heavenly Father wants us to draw close to Him all the time.
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2: Maybe then we will understand why Jesus said, seek ye first the kingdom of God, and all these things will be added unto you.
1: 今天我们要看第二段。
2: Today we would like to spend time on the second
1: portion. 我们把第九节和第十节我们翻到以后再一起来看。
2: Let us pay attention to verses 9 and 10.
1: 这里耶稣说，所以你们祷告要这样说，我们在天上的父，愿人都尊你的名为圣，愿你的国降临，愿你的旨意行在地上如同行在天上。
2: This then is how you should pray. Our Father in heaven, hallowed be your name. Your kingdom come, your will be done on earth.As it is in heaven.
1: 在中文圣经里面很明显的看到有三个愿字。
2: In the Chinese version, you see three words signifying may
1: or wishes.
2: Wishes.
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2: So there are three wishes in this prayer in the beginning.
1: 事实上在英文用 your name, your kingdom, your will 也给我们看见三样东西是主耶稣在这里所特别提醒我们。
2: In the English version, the three things that appear is your name, your kingdom, and your will.
1: 愿人都尊你的名为圣。
2: May your name be glorified.
1: 那么在英文说 Hallowed be thy name, Hallowed be your name. 那个 Hallow, Hallow, 我去查字典，我说到底这个字在字典上怎么样解释？
2: I looked into the dictionary to find out the exact definition for the word Hallow.
1: Hallow, 第一个意思是 to make holy, 第二个 to respect greatly. 第一个呢是讲到成为圣洁，第二个呢是成为一种极深的一种尊重。
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2: Let us look into the word then, to make respect.
1: 亲爱的弟兄姊妹，我们在社会里面越久，我们越能够感受到，一个会尊重别人的人，是一个成熟的人。
2: As we, live in this society longer, we realize that A person who knows how to respect others is a mature person.
1: 尊重是一个我们今天需要学的功课。
2: And this is indeed a lesson we should all learn.
1: 人与人的问题就是人与人之间缺少那个基本的互相尊重的心。
2: Interpersonal conflicts arise because they do not know how to respect each other.
1: 我们看见今天世界上有许多的宗教教导我们，提醒我们怎么样尊重生命。
2: Many religions in the world teaches us to respect life.
1: 我们看见有许多的宗教提醒我们，帮助我们，教导我们怎么样尊重所有的植物、动物，使我们因此能够尊重人。
2: Indeed, many religions teach us that we need to respect all life so that we can respect to, learn to respect human life.
1: 我觉得这种的精神，这种的情操，实在是用心良苦。
2: And I feel that indeed they are trying very hard to achieve something quite noble.
1: 但是在这一段圣经里面，我们看见上帝教导我们的是不同的。
2: But now we realize here that the teaching of God is different.
1: 先把神放在前面，先学会尊重神，我们就会彼此尊重。
2: We need to respect God first before we know how to respect each other.
1: 上个礼拜我在中西部，在 Ohio 领他们一个聚会。
2: Last week I had opportunity to lead meetings in Ohio.
1: 在一个小组的活动里面，他们问了许多的问题。
2: In a small group gathering, some of the people asked many questions.
1: 有很多做长辈的，来这边移民过来的，他 他们就有很深很深的感慨，觉得好像我们中国人越来在美国越来越不懂得敬老尊贤的道理。
2: Many elderly immigrating from Asian countries coming over here really feel that the Chinese over here in North America has lost the art of respecting the elderly.
1: 那么他们越谈到最后呢，每一个人就摇摇头说：“哎呀，我们要面对这个文化的现实。”
2: And then at the end, all these elderly folks sort of just sigh and say, "Well, we just have to accept this difference in culture."
1: 上个礼拜我正在思想主导文。这个祷告。
2: And as I meditate upon the Lord's Prayer,
1: 那么我那个时候我就有一个很深的感触。
2: And I remember during that week, during that discussion, I had a very deep feeling.
1: 今天我们从东方、从亚洲移民搬到这边来的许多的家庭，我们今天想到许许多多担心下一代或者将来我们后代的一些问题的时候。
2: As we move from Eastern countries, Asian cultures, to over here, we are faced with so many concerns for our next generation.
1: 我们说这是文化的问题。
2: And a lot of times we attribute the problem to culture.
1: 但是我越读圣经，我越觉得这不是一个文化的问题，这是一个灵性的问题。
2: But as I read the scriptures, I come to the conclusion that this is not a cultural phenomena, but a spiritual one.
1: 今天我们要尊老，我们要敬贤，这不是因为我们中国人才这样。固然我们有几千年这样的文化，但是我们在圣经里面看见，当我们把神放在我们尊重的对象的时候，我们就能够尊重其他的人。
2: Even though the Chinese culture have emphasized respecting the elderly or the nobles, we should really come back to the Bible and realize that unless we respect God,We cannot respect others.
1: 所以当我们想到主耶稣基督教导我们怎么祷告，要先把神放在第一的时候，其实不是真正解决神的需要，真正受益的还是我们自己。
2: And then we realize, even though when Jesus say, "Hallowed be your name," seemingly this is pointed towards the need of God, it actually satisfies our need.
1: 所有我们跟神的关系都带出我们更好的人际的关系。
2: Because as we build a better relation with God, our interpersonal relations will also benefit.
1: 尊主的名，尊你的名为圣。
2: To respect God's name to make it holy.
1: 讲到尊，讲到 respect， 我想顺便提一下，祷告到底应该用什么样的姿态？今天有很多人问，说祷告应当用什么样的姿态比较合适？
2: When we come to the word respect and holy, maybe some will ask, well, how then should we pray?
1: 圣经里面并没有很明显的这样教导我们。
2: The scriptures isn't very clear on this.
1: 要紧的是我们的心向着神。
2: Of course, we understand the important part is our heart to God.
1: 所以你躺着你可以祷告。
2: So indeed, you can pray while laying down.
1: 你可以边走边祷告。
2: You can pray even as you are walking.
1: 但是我们看到跪下来的姿势到底还是代表我们对神的一个敬虔的态度。
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1: 主耶稣到了克西马尼园的时候跪在那里祷告。
2: When Jesus was praying in the Garden of Gethsemane, he was kneeling.
1: 当以利亚在山上祷告的时候他是跪在那里祷告。
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1: 今天我们如果越有这样一个尊重神的一个姿态，这是我们每一个人应该有的一个在神面前的态度。
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1: 那个时候是别人在祷告，我们参加那个祷告会，我坐在那边。
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1: 我发现我在那里祷告的时候呢，我是翘着我的腿，我们所谓的翘着个二郎腿在那里祷告。
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1: 我突然心里面有一种感觉。
2: And then I have this feeling in my heart.
1: 如果今天在这个聚会的里面有一个尊敬的人在我们的中间，
2: If someone noble came into our meeting,
1: 如果在我们的中间，不要说万王之王、万主之主，就是一国的元首在我们中间。
2: Let alone the King of Kings and the Lord of Lords, just say a leader of a country coming into our midst.
1: 我们必然是正襟危坐。
2: Then we will sit up in respect.
1: 我们一定是用坐的姿态来代表我们对他的一个尊敬。
2: And very often we will show from our form.Our respect for that person.
1: 在那天的祷告会以后，我心里面有一个很强的一个震撼。
2: And I was deeply shaken during that meeting.
1: 我觉得我今天在神的面前不够对神有尊重。
2: I realized that I did not respect God enough.
1: 记不记得有一次我跟弟兄姊妹分享，有一些弟兄姊妹，有一些教会的人想借我们的教会来做他们聚会的场所。
2: Some of you may remember I once shared with you there were some other churches that visited our church.They would like to use some of our space for their worship.
1: 他们是一群韩国教会的弟兄姊妹。
2: Several groups of Korean brothers and sisters.
1: 当我带他们来看教会的时候。
2: And I gave them a tour.
1: 他们一进到这个礼拜堂。
2: When they entered the sanctuary.
1: 我不会忘记他们来到神面前的那个态度。
2: I cannot forget their attitude as they entered the sanctuary.
1: 即使我是一个牧师，我是一个传道，我在这一方面就大大的不如他们。
2: Even though I've been a pastor for many years, I felt that I come short of their respect.
1: 他们进来的时候,
2: As they entered here,
1: 进到圣殿的当中,
2: they came into the sanctuary.
1: 每一个人找到一个位置,
2: Each of them individually found a private spot.
1: 恭敬的, 低头, 安静的祷, 在祷告。
2: And then respectfully and in silence, they started to pray to God.
1: 每一个人坐得非常非常的恭敬。
2: And they all said,with a very straight form.
1: 当我看到他们的时候，我心里面有很深很深的惭愧感。
2: And when I saw them like that, I have a sense of shame.
1: 弟兄姊妹，今天我们来到万主之主、万神之神的面前，我们的态度是什么？
2: What is our attitude as we come before this King of Kings?
1: 我们在天上的父，愿人都尊你的名为圣的时候，是不是提醒我们？来到神的面前，应当要改变我们应该有的态度。
2: So when we say, Our Father in heaven, hallowed be your name, maybe we will be reminded that we should readjust our attitude as we come to meet him.
1: 第二，愿你的国降临。
2: Your kingdom come.
1: 我们知道神的国或者天国是耶稣基督一辈子最看重、最重要的一个题目。
2: We know the kingdom of God is the utmost concern of Jesus.
1: 主耶稣出来传道第一篇信息说天国近了，你们应当悔改。
2: The first sermon that Jesus preached was the kingdom of God is at hand. You should repent.
1: 三年半，神的国都围绕着耶稣基督所讲的信息，所讲的道理。
2: In his 3.5 years of ministry, most of his sermons were centered around the kingdom of God.
1: 这个主题对主耶稣来讲是非常非常的重要，所以在祷告的时候，他教导他的门徒说：“你们要求他的国度降临。”
2: So when Jesus taught his disciples to pray, he said we should pray that the kingdom of God should come.
1: 门徒听了三年半。
2: The disciples heard this for 3.5 years.
1: 但对神的国还是非常的陌生。
2: But they were still not very clear on the kingdom of God.
1: 耶稣从死里复活。
2: So when Jesus rose from the dead,
1: 40天跟门徒在一起。
2: He spent an additional 40 days with his disciples.
1: 那40天做什么呢?
2: What were they doing?
1: 几乎天天告诉他们、教导他们神国度的事情。
2: Teaching them daily about the kingdom of God.
1: 我们看见使徒行传第一章第三节说40天的时间里面耶稣跟他们讲到神的国。
2: And we can see this from Acts chapter 1 that during those 40 days Jesus taught them about the kingdom of God.
1: 第三节说跟他们讲的神的国40天。
2: And indeed, this was recorded in verse 3 of the first chapter of Acts.
1: 到了第六节，他们问耶稣一个很奇怪的问题。
2: But then in verse 6, you realize the disciples asked the Lord a very strange question.
1: 他们问耶稣说，耶稣啊，你这个复兴以色列国是什么时候？
2: They asked, Lord, are you going to restore the kingdom to Israel at this time?
1: 耶稣基督跟他们讲天国，他们说以色列国。
2: When Jesus was teaching them about the kingdom of God, they were thinking about the kingdom of Israel. Jesus was teaching them about godly things, they were thinking about personal things.
3: 我们知道神的国这个题目整个在四福音里面是一个有相当不同解释、不同看法的一个题目。
2: We know that the kingdom of God or the concept of the kingdom of God permeates all four gospels.
3: 那么奥古斯丁他是把神的国把它解释成看成今天我们在地上的教会。
2: And Augustine interpreted the kingdom of God as meaning the church of today.
3: 当然这不过是一部分的应验。
2: And we can say indeed we can see partial fulfillment of the kingdom of God in the church.
3: 神的国将来还要完全的实现在地上。
2: And in the future, the kingdom of God will take form in its full extent.
3: 当主耶稣基督说愿你的国降临，教导门徒要这样祷告的时候，到底他在讲什么？
2: So what did Jesus mean when he said, Your kingdom come?
3: 主要乃是提到今天在地上的教会怎么样能够合乎天父的心意。
2: Jesus then is reminding us that the church on earth today need to satisfy the will of God.
3: 耶稣基督在马太福音13章用了好几个比喻来比喻神的国。
2: And in chapter 13 of Gospel of Matthew, Jesus used several parables to describe the kingdom of God.
3: 在主耶稣的比喻里面提到神的国，特别是提到今天在地上这个不是很完全神的国的显现的教会。
2: And indeed, in the parables that he taught, he showed us that the church of today, which is a foreshadow of the kingdom of God, is not perfect.
3: 他提到麦子，提到稗子。
2: Said there are weeds and there are other weeds in it.
3: 他提到飞鸟，提到在树上有这些飞鸟。
2: He mentioned how the kingdom of heaven is like birds in the tree.
3: 他所提的乃是说，今天在地上的教会不完全，所以里面还有许许多多的掺杂在里面。
2: He is reminding us that the church of today is not perfect. There are still a lot of impurities.
3: 但是当他教门徒祷告这句话的时候，
2: But when he taught his disciples to pray this,
3: 愿你的国降临。
2: Your kingdom come.
3: 乃是提到说，这个神掌权的范围能够通行无阻的在神的家的当中。
2: He is referring that God should have His kingship among all of us in His church.
3: 因为他既然神的国临到，那个国的那个掌权者就是主耶稣自己。
2: If the kingdom of God came, then His kingship and His authority should be evident in our lives.
3: 然后主耶稣说，愿你的旨意行在地上，如同行在天上。
2: And then Jesus said, Your will be done on earth as it is in heaven.
3: 这跟国是连在一起的。
2: Again, this is in relation to the kingdom of God.
3: 当神的国临到的时候，他的旨意也可以通行无阻在地上。
2: When His kingdom come, then His will be done.
3: 弟兄姊妹，神的旨意不是让我们选择的，神的旨意乃是要我们顺服的。
2: Let us realize that the will of God is not for us to choose, but to submit.
3: 上一次我再三地强调这一个真理。
2: I've reminded us on this truth.
3: 主耶稣说，你们要去使万民做我的门徒。
2: When Jesus said, Go into the world and make disciples of all nations.
3: 当主耶稣对着他的门徒说，你们要彼此相爱。
2: And when Jesus said, Love one another,
3: 耶稣说，这是我的命令。
2: Jesus emphasized, This is my commandment.
3: 亲爱的弟兄姊妹，
2: Dear brothers and sisters,
3: 圣经里面的命令不是你愿意就要，你不高兴就弃绝的这样的一样东西。
2: These commandments given to us in the Bible is not for some, it's not something that we can choose to obey when we feel good and disobey when we do not feel like it.
3: 神的旨意, the will of God, 也让我们想到这是神的意志。
2: When we think about the will of God, we think about what He wants.
3: 亲爱的弟兄姊妹, 在耶稣基督教导门徒的这个祷告的第二个重点里面,
2: In the second important point of the Lord's Prayer,
3: 我们今天学到什么?
2: What do we learn?
3: 愿人都尊你的名为圣。
2: May hallowed be your name.
3: 在中文是说, 愿人都, 所有的人都能够尊神的名为圣。
2: In the Chinese version, it's a little richer and say, May all the men of the world respect your name to be holy.
3: 神的心意在全地。
2: The will of God is on the earth.
3: 神的心意在每一个人。
2: His will is upon all of us.
3: 当我看这三句话的时候，或者当我读到这祷告三愿的时候，
2: when I read about these three wishes,
3: 提醒我要去好好的做传福音的工作。
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3: 让我们真实看见，借着传福音，神的名被尊重；借着传福音，神的国度临到；借着传福音，神的旨意行在地上。
2: Through the work of evangelism and the proclamation of the gospel, may the name of our Father be honored, and may His kingdom come and His will be done.
3: 我们接着祷告。
2: Let us pray.
3: 天父，我们感谢你，短短的主导文里面给我们许多丰富的提醒。
2: Heavenly Father, we thank you, even though the words are few, there's so much in here.
3: 主啊，我们可以了解，我们可以欣赏，但愿我们也更是活在你这个主导文的里面。
2: While we can understand and appreciate the words, Lord, help us to live out them.
3: 主啊，求你帮助我们，以后我们每一次背诵这个主导文的时候，
2: help us so that when we recite in response with this prayer,
3: 不只是我们表达我们的心意，
2: help us not only to respond by showing our hearts,
3: 让我们也能够遵守主你自己的话语，
2: help us to learn to obey your command.
3: 主啊，今天我们一同来到你的面前。
2: As we all come before you today,
3: 从心里说，愿人都尊你的名为圣。
2: May we all be able to say, "Hallowed be your name."
3: 愿你的国降临。
2: Your kingdom come.
3: 主啊，因为我们知道地上的国度有一天要成为神儿子耶稣基督的国度。
2: We know that all earthly kingdoms will be under the lordship of Christ.
3: 愿你的旨意不只是行在地上，如同行在天上。也行在我们的生命的里面，如同行在天上。
2: Your will be done on earth as it is in heaven, and may your will be done in all of our hearts.
3: 我们这样祷告，奉耶稣的名。
2: We pray in the name of the Lord Jesus.
3: Amen.
2: Amen.
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2: Shall we bow our heads in prayer?
1: 天父，我们用心灵和诚实来敬拜你。
2: In spirit and in truth, Heavenly Father, we come to worship you.
1: 求你在我们中间能够悦纳我们诚意献上的赞美和敬拜。
2: May you accept our reverent worship and praise.
1: 天父，我们知道你是以以色列人的赞美为宝座。
2: Father, we know that you use the praises of your people to establish your throne.
1: 当我们在这里赞美的时候，我们深信你就在我们中间，而且你在我们中间作王。
2: And as we worship you, we are deeply confident that you are in our midst and that you are king.
1: 主啊，打开我们的眼睛，让我们今天早上在这一个敬拜的里面看见这位荣耀的王与我们同在。
2: Open our eyes, Father, that we might see that glorious King in our midst this morning.
1: 也安静我们的心，让我们听见你向我们心发出的信息。
2: Pray that you would quiet our hearts so that we might be receptive to your message.
1: 让今天早上这段时间不至于突然浪费。
2: Our time here would not be a waste.
1: 主啊，我们恳求你垂听我们的祷告。
2: We cry and ask that you would hear our prayer.
1: 奉主耶稣基督的名。
2: In Jesus' name.
1: Amen.
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2: I'm sure that we are all familiar that the fifth, the sixth, and the seventh chapter of Matthew are referred to as the Sermon on the Mount.
1: 刚才招兵弟兄带我们所读的马太福音第六章从第五节一直到十五节是这一段登山宝训最中央最中心的一段的记载。
2: And the passage that we just read can be said to be the very center of this Sermon on the Mount.
1: 如果我们说登山宝训最重要的核心是什么，也许就是有关祷告的这样的一个教导。
2: And if we were to summarize somehow the message of the entire Sermon on the Mount, perhaps it would be just thisTeaching on prayer.
1: 我们过去有三个礼拜的时间连续思想主教导我们祷告的这些祷告文。
2: In the last 3 weeks, we have spent time thinking together of this, the Lord's prayer.
1: 我们都是从第九节看起。今天早上我盼望我们先花一点点时间看第五节到第九节整个主祷文的背景。
2: And although we have devoted most of our time to the prayer itself, I want us to look also at some of the teaching that preceded it.
1: 因为耶稣基督先提到这个主祷文的背景，让我们了解背景以后，才更深的能够知道主祷文的意义是什么。
2: So I think only as we understand the background, the context of the prayer and the teaching thereof, then we can properly understand the prayer itself.
1: 弟兄姊妹，我们最怕的就是有口无心的祷告。
2: Oftentimes, the thing that we fear the most is while we use our mouth in praying, our hearts are strangely absent.
1: 我们最怕的就是所谓例行公事的祷告。
2: Often, the thing that we fear most is prayer just merely for prayer's sake.
1: 我们最怕的就是自言自语的祷告。
2: Our fear is that often our prayers are only us speaking to ourselves.
1: 主要的原因，因为我们不了解、不明白祷告的意义到底是在哪里。
2: And the reason for that is because we fail to understand the purpose and the meaning of prayer.
1: 主耶稣在第六节告诉我们说，你们祷告的时候要进入你们的内屋，祷告你们在暗中的父。
2: In verse 6, Jesus tells us that when we pray, we should go into our room, our hidden room, and shut the door and pray to our Father.
1: 进到内屋还要关上门。
2: Not only do we go into that room, but we close the door.
1: 曾经有人问我说，祷告为什么要闭眼睛？
2: Somebody once asked me, why do we have to close our eyes when we pray?
1: 严格地说，圣经里面并没有很明显地提醒教导我们说我们要闭目低头祷告。
2: Strictly speaking, the Bible never instructs us that we must close our eyes and bow our heads when we pray.
1: 为什么我们要闭目祷告呢？
2: And yet, why should we do this?
1: 在第六节稍微让我们看到一点闭目的原因是什么？
2: And I think that verse 6 shows us something of perhaps the reason for that. Why do we have to go into that inner room to pray? Why do we have to close that door? It's so that the outside world and all the hecticness of it would be separated from us. And the things of the outside could not disrupt our heart of prayer. And you know that often our prayers can be very much distracted.
1: 弟兄姊妹, 知道我每个早上能够的话, 尽量去游泳。
2: Most know that if I'm able, oftentimes each morning I will go swim.
1: 每一次游泳下到水半个钟头,
2: and I will go for and swim for about half an hour.
1: 有的时候很不甘心, 觉得半个钟头单单游泳有一点浪费。
2: Sometimes I feel it's a bit of waste of time to merely swim for that half an hour.
1: 所以有一段时间我说, 好, 我要操练自己, 在游泳的时候可以做另外一件事情。
2: And so I said I wanted to train myself, and I decided that I would do something else while I was swimming.
1: 祷告,
2: pray.
1: 在一面游泳,
2: as I swam, I would pray.
1: 为戴牧师的儿子祷告。
2: Praying for different people.
1: 没有办法,
2: I was unable.
1: 因为不能专心,
2: because I found that I couldn't concentrate.
1: 因为我还有游泳,还有注意会不会撞到别人,
2: I had to worry if I might run into other people as I swam.
1: 弟兄姊妹,专心在祷告里面是非常重要的。
2: Yet, brothers and sisters, to concentrate in prayer is indeed very important.
1: 闭目祷告就是让我们能够专心在神的面前。
2: And as we close our eyes, it allows us to concentrate in the presence of God.
1: 祷告对我们大部分的人来说, 是向神说话, 是一个声音。
2: I think that for most of us, praying is us speaking to God, a voice.
1: 请大家特别注意第六节, 这里告诉我们说, 你要祷告在暗中的父, 我父, 或者你父在暗中, 做什么呢? 要查看。
2: And yet I want us to notice that in verse 6, it speaks of as we pray to our Father who is in secret, that Father, that same Father, will look at us and examine us.
1: 弟兄姊妹, 很多时候我们认为祷告, 上帝是要垂听的。
2: Oftentimes we think of prayer as something that God listens to.
1: 我们每一次祷告, 我们是向神表明我们的心意。
2: And each time we pray, we examine or we spill our heart out to God.
1: 我们就跟神说, 神啊, 求你听我的祷告。
2: And we say, God, please hear my prayer.
1: 但是在马太福音第六章, 耶稣在这里不是说, 我, 你父在暗中要听你的祷告。
2: And yet Jesus tells us here that it is not our Heavenly Father who will hear our prayers.
1: 弟兄姊妹, 这是一个非常突破性的一个, 圣经给我们关于祷告的一个启示。
2: And I think that this is a truth, a revealing truth, which is very important in Scripture.
1: 今天我们很刻意的来把祷告的文章, 祷告的内涵能够抑扬顿挫, 这个行云流水的把它表达出来。
2: Oftentimes we think of prayer as our ability to be very fluent and smooth in our prayers.
1: 没有错。
2: And that perhaps is not entirely incorrect.
1: 祷告是心意的表明,
2: that as we pray, we reveal what's in our hearts.
1: 但是神对我们的祷告不是垂听, 圣经告诉我们说, 神对我们的祷告乃是察看。
2: And yet God's relationship to our prayer is not one of listening, but rather of seeing.
1: 所以弟兄姊妹, 祷告不单单是声音, 祷告也是态度。
2: And so we see that prayer is not only a vocal exercise, but rather prayer centers on our attitude.
1: 祷告不只是语言, 祷告也是态度。
2: Prayer is not only words, it is attitude.
1: 今天有许许多多的人, 可能包括我们这些神的仆人在内, 我们祷告是有口而没有心。
2: Oftentimes, and perhaps for us ministers especially, our prayers have words but absence of heart.
1: 所以主耶稣在这里提醒我们说, 要祷告你们在暗中的父, 他在暗中要察看, 不是我, 你父在暗中要垂听。
2: And so we see that Jesus tells us that our Father will not hear our prayers in secret, but rather he will see and examine us.
1: 弟兄姊妹, 既然提到态度, 我们就想到我们每一次祷告的时候, 我们不只是要注意里面态度的庄重, 我们也要注意外面态度的恭敬。
2: I think in this regard, perhaps another word, that as we pray, not only do we need to be careful of our attitude inwardly, but also we need to be careful of how our attitude is manifested externally.
1: 在我们今天早上的敬拜、崇拜的过程当中，弟兄姊妹有没有注意到一件事情？
2: I wonder if we noticed something during our time of worship this morning.
1: 奉献的祷告也好，前面开始的祷告也好，主席，请弟兄姊妹都起立。
2: That each time we have prayed, we have asked brothers and sisters to stand.
1: 起立代表什么呢？
2: What does standing mean?
1: 起立代表恭敬的意思。
2: It means a spirit of reverence.
1: 我们是恭立在神的面前，同心的献上我们的祷告。
2: In reverence, we stand to give our prayers to God.
1: 原谅我再重复一次，我在两个礼拜以前曾经提到，今天有许多人在祷告的时候，敲着个腿坐在那边祷告，实在这不是一个很尊敬的态度。
2: A lot of people, when they pray, you'll see that they cross their legs and I indeed feel that is not the proper attitude to be manifested.
1: 不要说我们来到万主之主、万王之王这位神的面前。
2: Let's not merely speak of the fact that we come into that all-powerful and almighty God's presence.
1: 如果今天在我们中间有一个尊贵的人来到我们中间，
2: If there was somebody of nobility who came into our presence here,
1: 如果一国的元首站在坐在我们的当中，
2: If the leader of a country was to come here,
1: 我们今天跟他讲话，我们的态度是什么呢？
2: And as we spoke to him today, what would be our attitude?
1: 我们会翘着腿，然后再晃着腿跟他讲话吗？
2: Would we cross our legs? Would we dangle our legs in his presence and talk to him?
1: 我们不会。
2: I don't think we would.
1: 弟兄姊妹，请各位不要误会我的意思，我不是说要注重外表。
2: Brothers and sisters, I don't want you to misunderstand me. I'm not focusing entirely on the externals.
1: 难道外表不重要吗？
2: But yet, are not the externals also important?
1: 我们今天说这些西方的教会礼拜天穿上所谓主日礼拜天早上的衣服。
2: A lot of times in American churches or in Western churches, they put on their Sunday best to come to church.
1: 我们说现在天气那么热，还搞这一套繁文缛节干什么？
2: We speak of the hot weather, and why should we go about all this mess and nonsense?
1: 弟兄姊妹，热不热是一回事，没有错。
2: Whether it is hot or not hot is beside the question.
1: 但是我们不要忘记，我们来到这位真神的面前，我们需要有一个庄重的态度。
2: Let us not forget, as we come into this the presence of this living God, we have to have a spirit of reverence.
1: 昨天这里有一个婚礼。
2: Yesterday, there was a wedding ceremony.
1: 婚礼完了以后，新郎新娘照相。
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1: 那么有一些亲朋好友的孩子很高兴来到这个礼拜堂里面，因为他们喜欢进来，外面没有冷气，里面有冷气。
2: And many of the people that came, their children especially liked coming into the sanctuary because there was air conditioning here.
1: 在五六个孩子一字排开站在台上。
2: And as five or six of them stood in line here on the stage.
1: 开始表演特技，从上面跳到下面，爬上来又跳下去。
2: They began to practice their acrobatics and they would jump from the top to the bottom.
1: 我到他们面前说，小朋友不要这样做。
2: And I came to them and I said, little children, do not do this.
1: 也许他们不是我们教会的人。
2: Maybe they're not a part of our church.
1: 但是我要让他们知道，我们来到神的面前要有一个尊敬恭敬的态度。
2: And yet I want them to know, as we come into this place in the presence of God, we need a heart of reverence.
1: 这是不是我们教会的人。
2: Actually, they weren't members of our church.
1: 今天我们自己教会里面的弟兄姊妹连这一点基本的态度，有的时候我们都忽略了。
2: I think oftentimes we who are part of this church are guilty of neglect of this very important truth at times.
1: 祷告里面要庄重，外面要恭敬。
2: As we pray, we have a reverence not only internally but externally.
1: 请弟兄姊妹特别注意第七节和第八节。
2: I want us also to pay special attention to verse 7 as well as verse 8.
1: 耶稣在第七节告诉我，你们祷告不可像外邦人用许多重复的话，以为我们说很多的话，祷告很长，主必然要听。
2: It speaks of the fact that we should not use empty phrases like the Gentiles do, as if we are heard because our many words.
1: 我刚刚出来侍奉的时候，听到一个传道人讲一句话，我到现在不会忘记。
2: I remember when I just came out to serve the Lord, a pastor said something that I shall never forget.
1: 他说，你们这些基督徒，你们公道要短， 这个思祷要长。
2: He said, your public prayers should be short, your private prayers should be long.
1: 很多时候难得被人请来公祷，所以哎呀，这机会抓到了，然后一开口滔滔不绝，人家都睡着了。
2: And many people perhaps mix it up and they get the chance to pray in public and they go on until people fall asleep.
1: 他们施祷非常的短。
2: And yet their private prayers are very short.
1: 为什么？
2: Why?
1: 因为公祷大家听见，对他有印象。
2: Because public prayers are heard by people and thus they're impressed.
1: 因为私祷没有人听见，没有人看见，马马虎虎就算了。
2: Our private prayers, no one hears, no one sees, and so we can be flippant.
1: 今天我们这些基督徒常常需要被主提醒，我们不要单单做外表的事情。
2: I think we as Christians often need to be reminded that we shouldn't focus only on the externals.
1: 严格的说，祷告不是话语的问题。
2: Strictly speaking, prayer is not a matter of words.
1: 然后第八节，你们不可效法这些外邦人，因为他们没有祈求以前，你们所需用的，你们的父早已知道了。
2: In verse 8, it says, "Do not be like them, for your Father knows what you need even before you ask Him."
1: 请特别注意第八节，因为第九节，所以。所以可见这个 for and then 有它因果的关系在里面。
2: I want us to especially notice the relationship grammatically between verse 8 and verse 9.
1: 第九节，所以你们祷告要这样说。
2: In verse 9 it says, pray then or therefore pray thus.
1: 所以换句话说，第九节后面所谓的主导文跟第八节、第七节、第六节是有关系的。
2: Thus we see that there is a direct relationship between the Lord's Prayer, verse 9 and following.With the verses that proceed.
1: 所以换句话说，从第九节后面的主导文，耶稣不是教导我们怎么样来修饰我们祷告的词句。
2: In other words, what Jesus is teaching us in verse 9 and following is not merely repairing, perhaps, our phraseology in prayer.
1: 这个因为和所以非常的重要，让我们要好好的了解这个主导文的意义。
2: And I think only as we understand the cause and the effect, the relationship here, will we understand the Lord's prayer.
1: 亲爱的弟兄姊妹，祷告是什么呢？祷告是心态的调试或者心态。
2: Prayer is an adjustment of our attitude. Prayer is an adjustment of our heart.
1: 主耶稣要借着这个主导文提醒我们调整我们的灵性。
2: Jesus wants through this teaching on the Lord's Prayer to adjust our thoughts and our heart.
1: 调整我们跟神之间的关系。
2: To adjust our relationship, to realign our relationship with God.
1: 借着主导文让我们检讨也来改进。使我们跟神之间的关系能够有进步。
2: Not only to examine ourselves, to examine our lives, but to improve our relationship with God.
1: 当我准备到这里的时候
2: ，And when I prepared to this point,
1: 我想到一句话，英文说 ，Prayer changes thing. 祷告改变事情。
2: I've often heard of that phrase, prayer changes things.
1: 我发现 prayer is not only changing thing, prayer changes me.
2: I found that not only 祷告会改变事情，祷告会改变我。
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2: Dear brothers and sisters, we know that prayer can change things. The Red Sea can be parted. The River Jordan can be parted as well.
1: 我们忽略了那个祷告的摩西，那个祷告的约书亚。也是一个被改变的一个很重要的一个因素。
2: And yet we neglect the fact that praying Moses, that praying Joshua were also people who were transformed in their prayer.
1: 祷告生活可以帮助我们跟神的关系更亲密。
2: A prayer life can enrich our relationship with God.
1: 我们在天上的父，愿人都尊你的名为圣，愿你的国降临，愿你的旨意行在地上，如同行在天上。提到我们跟天父的关系。
2: We see that in the first part of this Lord's Prayer, our Father in heaven, hallowed be thy name, thy kingdom come, thy will be done on earth, as it is in heaven, speaks of our relationship with God.
1: 天父啊，你的名，你的国，你的旨意，
2: Father,
1: 这就是讲到神、神、神这一方
2: 面。Father, your will, Father, your name, Father, your kingdom refers primarily to God.
1: 所以祷告第一件事情是修正、调整我们跟天父的关系。
2: And so prayer, first of all, readjusts our relationship with God.
1: 原谅我讲过了，让我再讲一次。
2: Forgive me for saying it again.
1: 所有世界上人际的关系都根据于你跟神之间的关系来决定。
2: All relationships, human relationships here on earth are dictated by what your relationship with God is at this point.
1: 你们夫妇的关系有问题吗？
2: If you, as husband and wife, have problems.
1: 你们两代之间的关系有问题吗？
2: If you and your children, if there's a generational problem.
1: 你跟你同事同学之间的关系有问题吗？
2: If you have problems with your colleagues, with your fellow classmates.
1: 弟兄姊妹，老生常谈，原谅我再说一遍，一定你跟神之间的关系有了问题在先。
2: Allow me to be redundant at this point, but say that indeed you have a problem in your relationship to God.
1: 我们在天上的父。
2: Our Father who is in heaven.
1: 然后他说我们日用的饮食今日赐给我们。
2: And then he speaks of giving us this day our daily bread.
1: 先定了我们跟神之间的关系。
2: We first establish our relationship with God.
1: 然后在神的面前定位我的立场。
2: And then only then do we establish what my relationship is within that relationship.
1: 戴牧师上个礼拜讲这一节。
2: And we looked at this verse last week.
1: 他用什么做结论呢？他提醒弟兄姊妹，向弟兄姊妹挑战，要为主而活。
2: We shared a challenge of the fact that we should then thus live for the Lord.
1: 先建立跟神的关系。
2: We establish our relationship with God.
1: 肯定我们的地位和身份。
2: We again establish, acknowledge our position.
1: 弟兄姊妹，然后你才来看你的弟兄，然后你才来看你的姐妹，然后你才来看你的同工。
2: Only then do you begin to look at those around you.
1: 上一个礼拜，我父亲有一度很危急，很危险。
2: Last week, my father went through a very dangerous period of time.
1: 谢谢大家关心，为他祷告。他现在虽然还在医院，但是他的出血的这个情况已经控制住了。
2: And I thank you for your prayers that his internal bleeding has been stopped.
1: 昨天我每天跟他打电话，昨天在电话里面跟他通话的时候，
2: I've called him each day and yesterday when I called him and spoke to him.
1: 他突然告诉我一件事情。
2: He suddenly told me something.
1: 他好像上个礼拜听了戴牧师讲道一样。
2: It almost seems that he heard the sermon last week.
1: 他说，儿子啊，我现在要天天为主而活。
2: He said, Son, I want to live each day for the Lord.
1: 他说我不是每一年要为主而活。
2: He did not say, I wanted to live each year for the Lord.
1: 因为他现在已经90岁了。
2: He's already 90 this year.
1: 对他来讲，也许没有太多的年数。对他来说，我们是希望他过100岁、110岁、120岁。不过对他来讲，90岁的压力是很大的。
2: Perhaps for us, we would desire that he lives many years after this. But for him, even to reach 90, there was great pressure.
1: 他也不是说我要每一个月为主而活，每一个礼拜为主而活。他说，儿子啊，我现在要天天为主而活。
2: He didn't say that I would live each month for the Lord, nor did he say I would live each week for the Lord. Rather, he said, I will live each day for the Lord.
1: 因为他知道生命的意义和内涵是什么。
2: For he knows the meaning and the purpose, the content of life.
1: 到了九十岁了，年纪那么大了，还有什么值得成为活着的意义？
2: What else is there to live for at that age?
1: 先跟神建立关系。
2: Establish your relationship with God.
1: 在神的面前定自己的位。
2: Establish your own relationship in that context.
1: 我们看第十二节。
2: But I invite your attention to verse 12.
1: 免我们的债，如同免了人的债。
2: Forgive us our debts as we forgive those.
1: 求天父赦免我们的亏欠，特别是赦免我们对他的亏欠，好像我们已经赦免了别人的亏欠。在 NIV 说 have forgiven， 已经这个原谅别人的亏欠。
2: We ask upon God to forgive us our debts just as we have already in past tense we have already forgiven others who are indebted to us。
1: 刚才诗班所唱的这首诗歌很好听。
2: The song that the choir sang was indeed a very moving song。
1: 但是这首诗歌里面有一句话跟圣经不合。
2: But unfortunately, there was one sentence in that song that is not in accordance with Scripture.
1: 而且不合的非常的离谱。
2: And in fact, it is very much contradictory to the principles of Scripture.
1: 刚才你们唱的时候，拿这首这张纸巾，你们拿开来看看。
2: And if you have it in front, please examine and look at it.
1: 下面有第一节和第二节，请特别注意第一节的第二句话。
2: And I want you to specially notice that there are two verses and to draw your attention to the second line of that first verse.
1: Teach us to forgive as you forgive. 教导我怎么样原谅别人，好像你原谅我一样。
2: To teach us to forgive as you forgive.
1: 但是在我们所看到圣经的主导文怎么说呢？
2: But yet what is the teaching that the Lord has given to us in the Lord's Prayer?
1: 你赦免我像我赦免人一样。
2: That you, Father, forgive me as I have forgiven others.
1: 不同在哪里？
2: What's the difference?
1: 这两个都是真理。
2: Actually, I think both convey a truth.
1: 但是这两个真理的重点不一样。
2: But yet these two convey a different emphasis on truth.
0: 刚刚的节目是牧者心声，由圣经广播网编辑播出。